0: 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For inspections and repairs, re-roofing, and insurance claims, 386-338-7926. A few showers and thunderstorms through the evening, but later on in the night they quiet down. We're partly to mostly sunny to start out Wednesday. Morning low in the mid-70s and a high upper 80s near 90. Spotty showers possible Wednesday evening and again Thursday afternoon. Temperatures upper 80s near 90. This is Precision Weather Meteorologist Phil Spivak for the Beach 92.7.
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0: 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Through the night, temperatures are into the mid-70s. A couple of showers and thunderstorms linger, but end by morning. Some sunshine and gusty winds on Wednesday. Late day storm possible, high close to 90. Partly cloudy, evening showers Wednesday night, mid-70s, and back into the upper 80s near 90 Thursday with a few hit-or-miss storms, partly sunny much of the day. This is Precision Weather Meteorologist Phil Spivak for The Beach, 92.7.
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1: 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A few showers and thunderstorms through the evening, but later on in the night they quiet down. We're partly to mostly sunny to start out Wednesday. Morning low in the mid-70s and a high upper 80s near 90. Spotty showers possible Wednesday evening and again Thursday afternoon. Temperatures upper 80s near 90. This is Precision Weather Meteorologist Phil Spivak for the Beach 92.7.
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0: 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Through the night, temperatures are into the mid-70s. A couple of showers and thunderstorms linger, but end by morning. Some sunshine and gusty winds on Wednesday. Late day storm possible, high close to 90. Partly cloudy, evening showers Wednesday night, mid-70s, and back into the upper 80s near 90 Thursday, with a few hit-or-miss storms, partly sunny much of the day. This is Precision Weather Meteorologist Phil Spivak for The Beach, 92.7.
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1: 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A few showers and thunderstorms through the evening, but later on in the night they quiet down. We're partly to mostly sunny to start out Wednesday. Morning low in the mid-70s and a high upper 80s near 90. Spotty showers possible Wednesday evening and again Thursday afternoon. Temperatures upper 80s near 90. This is Precision Weather Meteorologist Phil Spivak for the Beach 92.7.
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0: 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Through the night, temperatures are into the mid-70s. A couple of showers and thunderstorms linger, but end by morning. Some sunshine and gusty winds on Wednesday. Late day storm possible, high close to 90. Partly cloudy, evening showers Wednesday night, mid-70s, and back into the upper 80s near 90 Thursday, with a few hit or miss storms, partly sunny much of the day. This is Precision Weather Meteorologist Phil Spivak for The Beach, 92.7.
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0: 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A few showers and thunderstorms through the evening, but later on in the night they quiet down. We're partly to mostly sunny to start out Wednesday. Morning low in the mid-70s and a high upper 80s near 90. Spotty showers possible Wednesday evening and again Thursday afternoon. Temperatures upper 80s near 90. This is Precision Weather meteorologist Phil Spivak for the Beach 92.7.
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0: 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Through the night, temperatures are into the mid-70s. A couple of showers and thunderstorms linger, but end by morning. Some sunshine and gusty winds on Wednesday. Late day storm possible, high close to 90. Partly cloudy, evening showers Wednesday night, mid-70s, and back into the upper 80s near 90 Thursday with a few hit-or-miss storms, partly sunny much of the day. This is Precision Weather Meteorologist Phil Spivak for The Beach, 92.7.
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0: 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A few showers and thunderstorms through the evening, but later on in the night they quiet down. We're partly to mostly sunny to start out Wednesday. Morning low in the mid-70s and a high upper 80s near 90. Spotty showers possible Wednesday evening and again Thursday afternoon. Temperatures upper 80s near 90. This is Precision Weather meteorologist Phil Spivak for the Beach 92.7.
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0: 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Through the night, temperatures are into the mid-70s. A couple of showers and thunderstorms linger, but end by morning. Some sunshine and gusty winds on Wednesday. Late day storm possible, high close to 90. Partly cloudy, evening showers Wednesday night, mid-70s, and back into the upper 80s near 90 Thursday, with a few hit-or-miss storms, partly sunny much of the day. This is Precision Weather Meteorologist Phil Spivak for The Beach, 92.7.
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0: 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A few showers and thunderstorms through the evening, but later on in the night they quiet down. We're partly to mostly sunny to start out Wednesday. Morning low in the mid-70s and a high upper 80s near 90. Spotty showers possible Wednesday evening and again Thursday afternoon. Temperatures upper 80s near 90. This is Precision Weather meteorologist Phil Spivak for the Beach 92.7.
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0: 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Through the night, temperatures are into the mid-70s. A couple of showers and thunderstorms linger, but end by morning. Some sunshine and gusty winds on Wednesday. Late day storm possible, high close to 90. Partly cloudy, evening showers Wednesday night, mid-70s, and back into the upper 80s near 90 Thursday with a few hit-or-miss storms, partly sunny much of the day. This is Precision Weather meteorologist Phil Spivak for The Beach, 92.7.
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0: 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A few showers and thunderstorms through the evening, but later on in the night they quiet down. We're partly to mostly sunny to start out Wednesday. Morning low in the mid-70s and a high upper 80s near 90. Spotty showers possible Wednesday evening and again Thursday afternoon. Temperatures upper 80s near 90. This is Precision Weather Meteorologist Phil Spivak for the Beach 92.7.
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0: 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Through the night, temperatures are into the mid-70s. A couple of showers and thunderstorms linger, but end by morning. Some sunshine and gusty winds on Wednesday. Late day storm possible, high close to 90. Partly cloudy, evening showers Wednesday night, mid-70s, and back into the upper 80s near 90 Thursday, with a few hit-or-miss storms, partly sunny much of the day. This is Precision Weather Meteorologist Phil Spivak for The Beach, 92.7.
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0: 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A few showers and thunderstorms through the evening, but later on in the night they quiet down. We're partly to mostly sunny to start out Wednesday. Morning low in the mid-70s and a high upper 80s near 90. Spotty showers possible Wednesday evening and again Thursday afternoon. Temperatures upper 80s near 90. This is Precision Weather Meteorologist Phil Spivak for the Beach 92.7.
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0: 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Through the night, temperatures are into the mid-70s. A couple of showers and thunderstorms linger, but end by morning. Some sunshine and gusty winds on Wednesday. Late day storm possible, high close to 90. Partly cloudy, evening showers Wednesday night, mid-70s, and back into the upper 80s near 90 Thursday, with a few hit or miss storms, partly sunny much of the day. This is Precision Weather Meteorologist Phil Spivak for The Beach, 92.7.
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0: 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Lots of sun with isolated showers and thunderstorms, middle to upper 80s this afternoon. Spotty showers and storms, mid-70s tonight. Sunny with spotty showers and thunderstorms, middle 80s tomorrow. Isolated showers or thunderstorms, middle to upper 80s Friday. This is Precision Weather Meteorologist Russ Murley for the beach, 92.7.
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0: 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Lots of sunshine, isolated showers or thunderstorms, middle to upper 80s this afternoon, a steady east to northeast breeze, spotty showers and storms, mid-70s tonight, sunny with spotty showers and storms, middle to upper 80s tomorrow, isolated showers Friday. This is Precision Weather Meteorologist Russ Murley for the beach, 92.7.
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1: 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Lots of sun with isolated showers and thunderstorms, middle to upper 80s this afternoon. Spotty showers and storms, mid-70s tonight. Sunny with spotty showers and thunderstorms, middle 80s tomorrow. Isolated showers or thunderstorms, middle to upper 80s Friday. This is Precision Weather Meteorologist Russ Murley for the beach, 92.7.
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0: 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Lots of sunshine, isolated showers or thunderstorms, middle to upper 80s this afternoon, a steady east to northeast breeze, spotty showers and storms, mid-70s tonight, sunny with spotty showers and storms, middle to upper 80s tomorrow, isolated showers Friday. This is Precision Weather Meteorologist Russ Murley for the beach, 92.7.
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0: 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Lots of sun with isolated showers and thunderstorms, middle to upper 80s this afternoon. Spotty showers and storms, mid-70s tonight. Sunny with spotty showers and thunderstorms, middle 80s tomorrow. Isolated showers or thunderstorms, middle to upper 80s Friday. This is Precision Weather Meteorologist Russ Murley for the beach, 92.7.
1: This local news is a service of Flagler County's Toyota dealer, Beaver Toyota, in St. Augustine, conveniently located right off I-95 at exit 311. A bicyclist dies in a tragic accident yesterday. Liz Ryan has more.
2: A 33-year-old Bunnell man was killed Tuesday morning after being struck by two vehicles while riding his bicycle on U.S. 1 in Flagler County. The Florida Highway Patrol says the crash happened around 6:22 a.m. south of Otis Stone Hunter Road. FHP says the man and another bicyclist were attempting to cross U.S. 1 on their way to work when they crossed in front of a northbound pickup truck. The pickup struck the man, sending him into the roadway, where he was then struck by a sedan. The bicyclist was pronounced dead at the scene. FHP says the next of kin has been notified. The pickup driver, a 70-year-old Palm Coast man, and the sedan driver, a 24-year-old St. Augustine man, were not injured. The investigation remains ongoing. From the WNZF Newsroom, I'm Liz Ryan.
3: Traffic Watch is a service of Chanfro & Chanfro, your auto accident experts at Flagler Executive Airport and Daytona Beach. There may still be some construction. It's down to one lane there on Belterra Parkway north of Royal Palms. Other than that, traffic around Flagler County is looking good. If you're down around the Ormond Beach, Daytona Beach area, there is a broken down vehicle on Nova Road just north of Hand Avenue. To be prepared for minor distraction there in the intersection. I'm Jared Cirillo.
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0: Traffic Watch is a service of Shanfro and Shanfro, your auto accident experts at Flagler Executive Airport and Daytona Beach. There may still be some construction. It's down to one lane there on Belterra Parkway north of Royal Palms. Other than that, traffic around Flagler County is looking good. If you're down around the Ormond Beach, Daytona Beach area, there is a broken down vehicle on Nova Road just north of Hand Avenue. So be prepared for minor distraction there in the intersection. I'm Jared Cirillo.
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0: 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Lots of sunshine, isolated showers or thunderstorms, middle to upper 80s this afternoon, a steady east to northeast breeze, spotty showers and storms, mid-70s tonight, sunny with spotty showers and storms, middle to upper 80s tomorrow, isolated showers Friday. This is Precision Weather Meteorologist Russ Murley for the beach, 92.7.
1: 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There may still be some construction. It's down to one lane there on Belterre Parkway north of Royal Palms. Other than that, traffic around Flagler County is looking good. If you're down around the Ormond Beach, Daytona Beach area, there is a broken down vehicle on Nova Road just north of Hand Avenue. So be prepared for minor distraction there in the intersection. I'm Jared Cirillo.
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0: 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Lots of sun with isolated showers and thunderstorms, middle to upper 80s this afternoon. Spotty showers and storms, mid-70s tonight. Sunny with spotty showers and thunderstorms, middle 80s tomorrow. Isolated showers or thunderstorms, middle to upper 80s Friday. This is Precision Weather Meteorologist Russ Murley for the Beach, 92.7.
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2: It's not a good contract. It does not meet what we're looking for.
3: Commissioner Carney raised the concerns during Monday's meeting as commissioners reviewed the county's agreement with the Flagler Humane Society. Flagler County pays the Humane Society to handle both animal control and shelter services. Palm Coast does it differently. The city has its own animal control officers and uses the Humane Society mainly to shelter and care for animals. Commissioners questioned whether that kind of separation could give the county more control over the services it pays for.
2: If we can't own it or we can't have it, we need some control of it. These are our taxpayer dollars going to this nonprofit organization. We still, 2 years later, don't have a seat on the board. We don't have representation. The reports are ugly at best. We need more out of these people.
3: With the contract coming up for renewal again, they're looking at stronger county oversight. From the WNZF Newsroom, I'm Erica Fox.
4: 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Speaking of the airport, we are seeing quite a bit of congestion on Moody Boulevard there. The eastbound lanes mainly, starting at Belterre all the way up to I-95. There's no reports of any accidents there, but it is seeing about a 5 to 6 minute delay in heavy congestion. I'm Jared Cirillo.
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0: Traffic Watch, a service of Chanfro & Chanfro, your auto accident experts at Flagler Executive Airport and Daytona Beach. Speaking of the airport, we are seeing quite a bit of congestion on Moody Boulevard there. The eastbound lanes mainly, starting at Belterre all the way up to I-95. There's no reports of any accidents there, but it is seeing about a 5 to 6 minute delay in heavy congestion. I'm Jared Cirillo.
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0: 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Lots of sunshine, isolated showers or thunderstorms, middle to upper 80s this afternoon, a steady east to northeast breeze, spotty showers and storms, mid-70s tonight, sunny with spotty showers and storms, middle to upper 80s tomorrow, isolated showers Friday. This is Precision Weather Meteorologist Russ Murley for The Beach, 92.7.
1: 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Speaking of the airport, we are seeing quite a bit of congestion on Moody Boulevard there. The eastbound lanes mainly, starting at Belterre all the way up to I-95. There's no reports of any accidents there, but it is seeing about a 5 to 6 minute delay in heavy congestion. I'm Jared Cirillo.
2: License number CAC-181-7213.
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0: It's At Work with Laura Z for your Wednesday workday here on Beach 92.7 FM. Good morning. Ed Sheeran in the news. His three remaining opening acts and his backing band all dropping out of his tour in response to Macklemore's removal over the weekend. And looks like the big question is, how is Ed Sheeran going to continue that tour? Hopefully he does, because, well, we're supposed to be giving away tickets here on the beach in just a few weeks as we are partnering up with Palm Coast Ford for that one. So keep it here for more details, and fingers are crossed. It's At Work with Laura Z, 386-244-9275. If you've got a request today, and our birthday shout outs, At Work with Laura Z birthday shout outs, sponsored by Sunshine Psychiatric Care. Those are coming up right around 9:50. So who's celebrating a birthday today, September 16th? Let me know. 386-244-9275. Shoot me a quick text and I'll get it on the list.
1: 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Lots of sun with isolated showers and thunderstorms, middle to upper 80s this afternoon. Spotty showers and storms, mid-70s tonight. Sunny with spotty showers and thunderstorms, middle 80s tomorrow. Isolated showers or thunderstorms, middle to upper 80s Friday. This is Precision Weather Meteorologist Russ Murley for the Beach, 92.7.
2: 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The Flagler County School District's third annual College and Career Fair is happening September 25th at the Palm Coast Community Center, says Mariotti Johnson with the Flagler County Education Committee.
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0: at Work with Laura Z on Beach 92.7 FM. While starting a new job, stressful enough when you're trying to figure out whether you like your new boss or not, or maybe you just have a new boss coming in at the office. Here are some red flags that your new boss might be toxic. If they badmouth former employees, if they want praise and give none, they ignore your emails, constantly change priorities, and don't care how it affects the team. If your fellow employees act differently around your boss, especially if it causes them stress or anxiety. If they choose favorites, obvious that certain employees get better treatment. Basically, the biggest clue is how your boss makes you feel. If you're anxious, afraid to speak up, or dreading work just a few weeks into the job, that's probably a sign that your boss and that job isn't for you.
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0: 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It's At Work with Laura Z on Beach 92.7 FM. 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You might hear him on our sister station, Cool 100.9 FM. Happy birthday, Tony. Also, happy birthday today, Graham Bauer. Happy birthday, Wendy Day. Happy birthday to Eugene Hoffman. Also, happy birthday, Michael O'Brien. And happy birthday to Bo Skinner. 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
1: 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Lots of sunshine, isolated showers or thunderstorms, middle to upper 80s this afternoon, a steady east to northeast breeze, spotty showers and storms, mid-70s tonight, sunny with spotty showers and storms, middle to upper 80s tomorrow, isolated showers Friday. This is Precision Weather Meteorologist Russ Murley for the Beach, 92.7.
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1: 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Lots of sun with isolated showers and thunderstorms. Storms middle to upper 80s this afternoon. Spotty showers and storms mid 70s tonight. Sunny with spotty showers and thunderstorms middle 80s tomorrow. Isolated showers or thunderstorms middle to upper 80s Friday. This is Precision Weather Meteorologist Russ Murley for the Beach 92.7.
2: This local news is a service of Flagler County's Toyota dealer, Beaver Toyota, in St. Augustine, conveniently located right off I-95 at exit 311. A bicyclist dies in a tragic accident yesterday. Liz Ryan has more.
3: A 33-year-old Bunnell man was killed Tuesday morning after being struck by two vehicles while riding his bicycle on U.S. 1 in Flagler County. The Florida Highway Patrol says the crash happened around 6:22 a.m. south of Otis Stone Hunter Road. FHP says the man and another bicyclist were attempting to cross U.S. 1 on their way to work when they crossed in front of a northbound pickup truck. The pickup struck the man, sending him into the roadway, where he was then struck by a sedan. The bicyclist was pronounced dead at the scene. FHP says the next of kin has been notified. The pickup driver, a 70-year-old Palm Coast man, and the sedan driver, a 24-year-old St. Augustine man, were not injured. The investigation remains ongoing. From the WNZF Newsroom, I'm Liz Ryan.
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0: Speaking of crazy, think back to the last time that you felt totally maxed out mentally. Or maybe I should put it like this. Think back to the last time that you were not totally maxed out mentally. According to a new report, 54% of Americans, myself included, say their mental load is at maximum capacity each and every week. People have different ways of relieving pressure. In San Francisco, people are screaming at the ocean. What do you do to unload that mental load and that maxed out mental capacity? Share with us today all of your ways to work yourself through it, including me time or making checklists, delegating responsibilities. 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
1: 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Lots of sunshine, isolated showers or thunderstorms, middle to upper 80s this afternoon, a steady east to northeast breeze, spotty showers and storms, mid-70s tonight, sunny with spotty showers and storms, middle to upper 80s tomorrow, isolated showers Friday. This is Precision Weather Meteorologist Russ Murley for the Beach, 92.7.
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with a throwback to the 80s, and yes, from the soundtrack to the movie Pretty in Pink, starring Molly Ringwald. It's At Work with Laura Z. The guys of Psychedelic Furs will be touring in 2027, April of next year. They'll be in Miami, Orlando, and Jacksonville. Living Color will be opening up. It's Taylor Swift.

0: working our way through a Wednesday morning with all of your favorites from the 80s, 90s, 2K. And today, thanks to our friends at Wildflower Gifts in Palm Coast, working with At Work with Laura Z today. Stick around. Beach music on the way from Bruno Mars. Also, Enrique Iglesias on the way. 60-second check of Flagler's local news after your precision weather forecast here.
1: 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Lots of sun with isolated showers and thunderstorms, middle to upper 80s this afternoon. Spotty showers and storms, mid-70s tonight. Sunny with spotty showers and thunderstorms, middle 80s tomorrow. Isolated showers or thunderstorms, middle to upper 80s Friday. This is Precision Weather Meteorologist Russ Murley for the Beach, 92.7.
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3: It's not a good contract. It does not meet what we're looking for.
4: Commissioner Carney raised the concerns during Monday's meeting as commissioners reviewed the county's agreement with the Flagler Humane Society. Flagler County pays the Humane Society to handle both animal control and shelter services. Palm Coast does it differently. The city has its own animal control officers and uses the Humane Society mainly to shelter and care for animals. Commissioners questioned whether that kind of separation could give the county more control over the services it pays for.
3: If we can't own it, we can't have it, we need some control of it. These are our taxpayer dollars going to this nonprofit organization. We still, 2 years later, don't have a seat on the board. We don't have representation. The reports are ugly at best. We need more out of these people.
4: With the contract coming up for renewal again, they're looking at stronger county oversight. From the WNZF Newsroom, I'm Erica Fox.
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1: 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Lots of sunshine, isolated showers or thunderstorms, middle to upper 80s this afternoon, a steady east to northeast breeze, spotty showers and storms, mid-70s tonight, sunny with spotty showers and storms, middle to upper 80s tomorrow, isolated showers Friday. This is Precision Weather Meteorologist Russ Murley for the Beach, 92.7.
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It's At Work with Laura Z on Beach 92.7 FM. Maybe some Mexican today. It's National Guacamole Day or National Cinnamon.

0: that fantasy. Lord and Royals, it's At Work with Laura Z on Beach 92.7 FM. While Sherwin-Williams just announced its 2027 color of the year, and apparently we are all decorating with celery. Yes, celery. They're saying it's refreshing, restoring, and ready to make itself at home.
1: 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Lots of sun with isolated showers and thunderstorms, middle to upper 80s this afternoon. Spotty showers and storms, mid-70s tonight. Sunny with spotty showers and thunderstorms, middle 80s tomorrow. Isolated showers or thunderstorms, middle to upper 80s Friday. This is Precision Weather Meteorologist Russ Murley for the Beach 92.7.
2: 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The Flagler County School District's third annual College and Career Fair is happening September 25th at the Palm Coast Community Center, says Mariotti Johnson with the Flagler County Education Committee.
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0: It's At Work with Laura Z on Beach 92.7 FM. Huntrix here on the beach on this Wednesday afternoon. Thanks for enjoying your lunch on the beach with us today. And I've got yet again another special guest in the studio with me as we are turning Flagler County pink, getting ready for the Pink Army 5K coming up October 4th. John Subers with the Advent Health Foundation in here. John, thank you so much for coming in today and talking about the Pink Army 5K.
1: Thank you, Laura Z, for the opportunity to come in. And yes, we're turning the county pink for the Pink Army 5K, as well as so many other community events that support our breast cancer initiative of education and paying for mammograms for qualified ladies in our community. And then this year, we're buying wrappers and huggers, which are just very much of a treasure for our cancer patients going currently. But 100% of the proceeds stay right here in Flagler County.
0: It's incredible to see how much this event has grown from that first one so many years ago.
1: Absolutely. We started with, I think, 13 years ago with 200 runners, and now we're registration is going to be over 1,000. We've got 1,000 shirts at the City of Palm Coast. City of Palm Coast is such a great partner of ours as well. So many organizations in Flagler County, and the enthusiasm that you have, and you're on the Pink Army Committee, Laura Z, just to help us promote it. And it's a volume play for us. We want everybody to come out and run with us and support. And there's a lot of electricity. The Flagler County schools have so much activity with us early that morning. There's a lot happening at 6:30 on October.
0: October 4th. Okay, so it's October 4th. It is Sunday morning. Run through the agenda and what folks have to look forward to. And maybe they are not able to participate for one reason or another. How can people support, whether they come out there that day or other ways?
1: Well, there is a lot of ways to support our Pink Army. And Pink Army 5K, just go online to the City of Palm Coast and you can make a donation or just get more information, see our route map. But the race time starts at 7:45. And there's a lot of activities beforehand. We work very closely with Flagler County Schools, and all kids are half the registration fee because we want to promote healthy lifestyles and families running together. So the Flagler County Education Foundation is partnering with us to get that message out, and the discount is deeply discounted for our kids and families. But October 4th. Have 1,000 runners and another 1,000 people out there supporting. So a lot of energy early on Sunday, October 4th at Advent Health Palm Coast, our main campus.
0: And again, how do folks register?
1: A Pink Army 5K. Just go online, Google it, and you will find us. Or call me at John Subers. So thank you.
0: Alrighty, John. Thank you so much for all you do for our community, not just for the Pink Army, but so many different ways. I wish you a huge, huge successful event.
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1: 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Lots of sunshine, isolated showers or thunderstorms, middle to upper 80s this afternoon, a steady east to northeast breeze, spotty showers and storms, mid-70s tonight, sunny with spotty showers and storms, middle to upper 80s tomorrow, isolated showers Friday. This is Precision Weather Meteorologist Russ Murley for the beach, 92.7.
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1: 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Lots of sun with isolated showers and thunderstorms, middle to upper 80s this afternoon. Spotty showers and storms, mid-70s tonight. Sunny with spotty showers and thunderstorms, middle 80s tomorrow. Isolated showers or thunderstorms, middle to upper 80s Friday. This is Precision Weather Meteorologist Russ Murley for the Beach, 92.7.
2: This local news is a service of Flagler County's Toyota dealer, Beaver Toyota, in St. Augustine, conveniently located right off I-95 at exit 311. A bicyclist dies in a tragic accident yesterday. Liz Ryan has more.
3: A 33-year-old Bunnell man was killed Tuesday morning after being struck by two vehicles while riding his bicycle on U.S. 1 in Flagler County. The Florida Highway Patrol says the crash happened around 6:22 a.m. south of Otis Stone Hunter Road. FHP says the man and another bicyclist were attempting to cross U.S. 1 on their way to work when they crossed in front of a northbound pickup truck. The pickup struck the man, sending him into the roadway, where he was then struck by a sedan. The bicyclist was pronounced dead at the scene. FHP says the next of kin has been notified. The pickup driver, a 70-year-old Palm Coast man, and the sedan driver, a 24-year-old St. Augustine man, were not injured. The investigation remains ongoing. From the WNZF Newsroom, I'm Liz Ryan.
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0: 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A new editorial by University of Cambridge researchers link regular pleasure reading to lower stress, greater empathy, and reduced loneliness.
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1: 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Lots of sunshine, isolated showers or thunderstorms, middle to upper 80s this afternoon, a steady east to northeast breeze, spotty showers and storms, mid-70s tonight, sunny with spotty showers and storms, middle to upper 80s tomorrow, isolated showers Friday. This is Precision Weather Meteorologist Russ Murley for the Beach, 92.7.
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0: It's our work with the Lures and Beach 92.7 FM. 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
1: 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Lots of sun with isolated showers and thunderstorms, middle to upper 80s this afternoon. Spotty showers and storms, mid-70s tonight. Sunny with spotty showers and thunderstorms, middle 80s tomorrow. Isolated showers or thunderstorms, middle to upper 80s Friday. This is Precision Weather Meteorologist Russ Murley for the Beach 92.7.
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3: It's not a good contract. It does not meet what we're looking for.
4: Commissioner Carney raised the concerns during Monday's meeting as commissioners reviewed the county's agreement with the Flagler Humane Society. Flagler County pays the Humane Society to handle both animal control and shelter services. Palm Coast does it differently. The city has its own animal control officers and uses the Humane Society mainly to shelter and care for animals. Commissioners questioned whether that kind of separation could give the county more control over the services it pays for.
3: If we can't own it or we can't have it, we need some control of it. These are our taxpayer dollars going to this nonprofit organization. We still, 2 years later, don't have a seat on the board. We don't have representation. The reports are ugly at best. We need more out of these people.
4: With the contract coming up for renewal again, they're looking at stronger county oversight. From the WNZF Newsroom, I'm Erica Fox.
5: I'm going to have flounder tonight. We love it here. We come here all the time.
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0: It's At Work with Authority on Beach 92.7 FM. How crazy would this be? All right. You go to the DMV, you go to get your driver's license, and it's some random picture on your driver's license. More than 8,000 Michigan residents who recently applied for that new driver's license got an ID with a random stock photo of a stranger. The state says it was a mistake, obviously. New IDs are being sent out. Somebody needs to be fired. Locals
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0: Swifties are going crazy picking apart Taylor Swift's cameo in the Law & Order SVU sketch at the Emmys over the weekend. A producer of the show did confirm that Taylor asked to sprinkle a few official Easter eggs in there. They've gone to work to decode what could be a clue for a Taylor's version of her debut album.
1: 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Lots of sunshine, isolated showers or thunderstorms, middle to upper 80s this afternoon, a steady east to northeast breeze, spotty showers and storms, mid-70s tonight, sunny with spotty showers and storms, middle to upper 80s tomorrow, isolated showers Friday. This is Precision Weather Meteorologist Russ Murley for the beach, 92.7.
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0: 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Time for our Wednesday edition of the Did You Knows, our five random facts today for a Wednesday afternoon, starting with number one. Did you know Dr. Pepper was created to taste like the smell inside a drugstore? Did you know doing 179 espresso shots would be enough caffeine to kill you? Did you know pomegranate translates to seeded apple in Latin? Did you know the NFL MVP in 1982 was a kicker, Mark Moseley of the Washington Redskins, who's now a big executive at Five Guys? And finally, did you know medium rare hamburgers are illegal in Canada? Restaurants have to cook their meat to 160 degrees Fahrenheit or more. And to make a burger medium rare, you can't go over 145.
1: 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Lots of sun with isolated showers and thunderstorms, middle to upper 80s this afternoon. Spotty showers and storms, mid-70s tonight. Sunny with spotty showers and thunderstorms, middle 80s tomorrow. Isolated showers or thunderstorms, middle to upper 80s Friday. This is Precision Weather Meteorologist Russ Murley for the Beach 92.7.
2: 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The Flagler County School District's third annual College and Career Fair is happening September 25th at the Palm Coast Community Center, says Mariotti Johnson with the Flagler County Education Committee.
3: This is the third annual event for Flagler schools. 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
3: Students are making choices not only about what colleges or trade schools that they intend to attend, but businesses are also hiring, looking for student volunteers, and placing internships.
2: Students and parents who want to make sure they're on the list for school transportation can check with their school office for registration information. From the WNZF Newsroom, I'm Peter Killeen.
4: I'm Lisa Buckman. 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We have an accident 95 northbound at US 1. The two left lanes are blocked. Traffic is backed up to West Granada. Heavy traffic along US 92 and US 1. This traffic update brought to you by Shanfro and Shanfro, your local auto accident experts, with offices at the Flagler Executive Airport and Daytona Beach.
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0: going to check out Ella Langley live in Jacksonville this weekend. Do me a favor. Be sure to get some video and share with us at facebook.com/beach927. Would love to see and hear the experiences and share with us what you think of Ella Langley live in concert. Again, she is in Jacksonville this weekend on Saturday night. Hey, did you hear in a new survey, less than a quarter of Gen Zers use periods, commas, quotation marks in text and on social media? Only one third bother to proofread their messages before sending them. 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
1: 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Lots of sunshine, isolated showers or thunderstorms, middle to upper 80s this afternoon, a steady east to northeast breeze, spotty showers and storms, mid-70s tonight, sunny with spotty showers and storms, middle to upper 80s tomorrow, isolated showers Friday. This is Precision Weather Meteorologist Russ Murley for the Beach, 92.7.
2: I'm Lisa Buckman. 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Earlier accident 95 near US 1 has been cleared. Traffic is heavy along US 92 and US 1, picking up some volumes on State Road 100. This traffic update brought to you by Shanfro and Shanfro, your local auto accident experts, with offices at the Flagler Executive Airport and Daytona Beach.
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0: 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Lots of sun with isolated showers and thunderstorms, middle to upper 80s this afternoon. Spotty showers and storms, mid-70s tonight. Sunny with spotty showers and thunderstorms, middle 80s tomorrow. Isolated showers or thunderstorms, middle to upper 80s Friday. This is Precision Weather Meteorologist Russ Murley for the Beach, 92.7.
1: This local news is a service of Flagler County's Toyota dealer, Beaver Toyota, in St. Augustine, conveniently located right off I-95 at exit 311. A bicyclist dies in a tragic accident yesterday. Liz Ryan has more.
2: A 33-year-old Bunnell man was killed Tuesday morning after being struck by two vehicles while riding his bicycle on U.S. 1 in Flagler County. The Florida Highway Patrol says the crash happened around 6:22 a.m. south of Otis Stone Hunter Road. FHP says the man and another bicyclist were attempting to cross U.S. 1 on their way to work when they crossed in front of a northbound pickup truck. The pickup struck the man, sending him into the roadway, where he was then struck by a sedan. The bicyclist was pronounced dead at the scene. FHP says the next of kin has been notified. The pickup driver, a 70-year-old Palm Coast man, and the sedan driver, a 24-year-old St. Augustine man, were not injured. The investigation remains ongoing. From the WNZF Newsroom, I'm Liz Ryan.
3: 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Slowdowns continue along U.S. 1 and U.S. 92. We have an accident on State Road 44 at Kepler Road, this accident blocking the right lane. This traffic update brought to you by Shanfro and Shanfro, your local auto accident experts, with offices at the Flagler Executive Airport and Daytona Beach.
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0: 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Lots of sunshine, isolated showers or thunderstorms, middle to upper 80s this afternoon, a steady east to northeast breeze, spotty showers and storms, mid-70s tonight, sunny with spotty showers and storms, middle to upper 80s tomorrow, isolated showers Friday. This is Precision Weather Meteorologist Russ Murley for the Beach, 92.7.
1: I'm Lisa Buckman. 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Slowdowns continue this afternoon along US 92 and US 1. Heavy traffic on State Road 100 over by the airport, picking up volumes on Moody Boulevard. This traffic update brought to you by Shanfro and Shanfro, your local auto accident experts, with offices at the Flagler Executive Airport and Daytona Beach.
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0: 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The shower and thunderstorm threat is low over the next few days, never really much more than 20%. Just a bit breezy through the night, temperatures back into the mid-70s. Partly to mostly sunny on Thursday, that slight chance of a storm, high mid to upper 80s, low 70s Thursday night, and mid to upper 80s Friday, with that slight chance of an afternoon storm, mostly sunny overall. This is Precision Weather Meteorologist Phil Spivak for The Beach, 92.7.
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2: It's not a good contract. It does not meet what we're looking for.
3: Commissioner Carney raised concerns during Monday's meeting as commissioners reviewed the county's agreement with the Flagler Humane Society. Flagler County pays the Humane Society to handle both animal control and shelter services. Palm Coast does it differently. The city has its own animal control officers and uses the Humane Society mainly to shelter and care for animals. Commissioners questioned whether that kind of separation could give the county more control over the services it pays for.
2: If we can't own it, we can't have it, we need some control of it. These are our taxpayer dollars going to this nonprofit organization. We still, 2 years later, don't have a seat on the board. We don't have representation. The reports are ugly at best. We need more out of these people.
3: With the contract coming up for renewal again, they're looking at stronger county oversight. From the WNZF Newsroom, I'm Erica Fox.
4: I'm Lisa Buckman. This traffic update brought to you by Daytona Dodge Chrysler Jeep and Ram in the Daytona Auto Mall, where we won't waste your time or money. Seeing some slow traffic on 95 southbound through the area of LPGA Boulevard, picking up some volumes along the Belterre Parkway. No major problems along A1A. This traffic update brought to you by Shanfro and Shanfro, your local auto accident experts, with offices at the Flagler Executive Airport and Daytona Beach.
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0: 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Partly cloudy through the night, slight chance of an early shower. Most of the night dry, as is most of Thursday. Temperatures overnight in the mid to upper 70s. We get back into the mid to upper 80s through the afternoon. And we'll stay in the mid 70s through the nights, staying in the mid to upper 80s through the days. That 20% chance of a storm into Friday. Saturday, the chance of rain increases for the afternoon. This is Precision Weather Meteorologist Phil Spivak for The Beach 92.7.
1: I'm Lisa Buckman. 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Loosening up a little bit along US 92 and US 1, no problems on I-4, a bit slow headed westbound. 95 heavy through LPGA Boulevard. 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

0: 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The shower and thunderstorm threat is low over the next few days, never really much more than 20%. Just a bit breezy through the night, temperatures back into the mid-70s. Partly to mostly sunny on Thursday, that slight chance of a storm, high mid to upper 80s, low 70s Thursday night, and mid to upper 80s Friday with that slight chance of an afternoon storm, mostly sunny overall. This is Precision Weather Meteorologist Phil Spivak for The Beach 92.7.
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0: And it's the Pascatore and I Don't Deviate. It's Wednesday. We always come here for Wine Wednesday. I love dessert, and I always get the cannolis. They're amazing.
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9: So this is our biggest year yet. We have 47 different beverage stations this year. 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We're representing 10 countries this year. We have some different spirit activations going on. So we'll have different cocktails, which are going to be bourbon-based or gin or tequila-based. We have a whole spritz effect station where you'll be able to kind of build your own spritz, whether it's with Sarti or Aperol, Limoncello, Campari, or even the Hugo Spritz with Saint Germain, which is honestly a cocktail that's just on fire. Oh, I forgot to mention our Florida beer garden. So we're going to have our friends with SR Parrot going to have a draft trailer out there pouring six different types of all Florida beers, etc.
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0: 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Partly cloudy through the night, slight chance of an early shower. Most of the night dry, as is most of Thursday. Temperatures overnight in the mid to upper 70s. We get back into the mid to upper 80s through the afternoon. And we'll stay in the mid 70s through the nights, staying in the mid to upper 80s through the days. That 20% chance of a storm into Friday. Saturday, the chance of rain increases for the afternoon. This is Precision Weather Meteorologist Phil Spivak for The Beach 92.7.
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0: 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The shower and thunderstorm threat is low over the next few days, never really much more than 20%. Just a bit breezy through the night, temperatures back into the mid-70s. Partly to mostly sunny on Thursday, that slight chance of a storm, high mid to upper 80s, low 70s Thursday night, and mid to upper 80s Friday, with that slight chance of an afternoon storm, mostly sunny overall. This is Precision Weather Meteorologist Phil Spivak for The Beach, 92.7.
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4: 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On again with Woody Mitchell, food and beverage from Hammock Beach Resort. You know, Woody, we've talked about how this Food and Wine Classic coming up on the 19th has really grown. What might be new this year?
5: One of the biggest wins we have this year is we are going to be under tent this year. So rain or shine, we are outside. We really wanted to protect the overall experience because there's nothing better than an event like this on the ocean. You know, imagine doing it in a ballroom. Yeah, it'd be great, right? But you're missing that ocean. You're missing the sound of the waves. You're missing the birds. You're missing the sun, all that. So we're going to be under a tent this year. We have an 11,000 square foot tent that's going to house the main event. It's a very lively experience. You're trying amazing wines, trying the best food of Hammock Beach all along the Atlantic Ocean, listening to the waves and again, getting just to enjoy all the pleasures of being outside.
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0: 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Partly cloudy through the night, slight chance of an early shower. Most of the night dry, as is most of Thursday. Temperatures overnight in the mid to upper 70s. We get back into the mid to upper 80s through the afternoon. And we'll stay in the mid 70s through the nights, staying in the mid to upper 80s through the days. That 20% chance of a storm into Friday. Saturday, the chance of rain increases for the afternoon. This is Precision Weather Meteorologist Phil Spivak for The Beach 92.7.
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